0: Relax. They're occupied. His name is Caster. If you want to speak to Zeus, you're going to have to go through him.
1: Where's your sense of humor, my friend?
2: Programs are disappearing, Caster. Soon none of us will be left. Zeus can unite the factions, foment revolution.
3: Why, of course Zeus can do these things.
2: And grant me an audience.
4: Your enthusiasm is intoxicating, my dear Bartek. But Zeus's time is precious. We shall see.
3: If you'll excuse me for a moment, I have to attend to something. But have a drink, courtesy of the End of Line Club.
2: It is happening.
3: Come away from these primitive functions. The son of Flynn, of all the innumerable possibilities, he has to walk into mine. Libations for everybody! Your host, provider of any and all entertainments and diversions at your service.
4: I'm looking for Zeus.
3: Indeed, many are.
4: Where can I find him?
3: This, pretty miss, is a conversation best had behind closed doors. Perhaps we should retire to my private lounge. Oh, I designed it myself, you know.
5: It's true.
1: I'm stepping away for a moment, boys. Change the scheme, alter the mood. Electrify the boys and girls, if you'd be so kind.
4: Thank you.

I guess all the mountains that I moved just weren't enough. And all those nights I walked you home from crowded bars when you were drunk, well, they meant nothing, 'cause you up and walked away. And I just wonder what it'd take to make you stay.

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2: You know, I was wondering, you know, if you could keep on, because the force, it's got a lot of power, and

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1: Buy it, use it, break it, fix it, trash it, change it, mail, upgrade it, charge it, point it, zoom it, press it, snap it, work it, quick erase it, write it, cut it, paste it, save it, load it, 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
1: Listened to the soft wind breathing through the grass and wondered how anyone could ever imagine unquiet slumbers for the sleepers in that

The stroke of the key, the pop of the lock, the turn of the coat, the clock of the whip of the wrist of the whip of the wheel is a whippoorwill whistle. They listen for gristle and bone, and you phone it all to them in lists of your wants that you click. Point them out. Any kind of beating, they can join a rap. Any kind of meeting of the motor mouth emotions in the orbit of the speaking she could go without. They seek each time she wrote it down. And nothing's forever but this. Every word that she stitched. On the net of her intimate interest, absently ordered deliveries tipped.

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0: umbrella. 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
1: It's different. 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

0: 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Somewhere, we'll pass it your way.
1: You don't want this one.
2: Oh, yeah. Too strong?
1: You don't want this one.
3: Roll up.
2: What, it's got PCP or something
1: in it? Dip it.
3: We just dip it.
4: Formaldehyde. It's called Sherm.
2: I'm used to the shit you smoke in Ukraine or Jamaica, which is, you know, very mellow.
3: Those
2: and,
3: are two very, very weird places.
4: Ukraine, Jamaica.
3: In Ukraine or Jamaica.
4: That's Ukraine, Jamaica.
3: That's never random.
2: Well, they both have natural mellow stuff. Because now in...
4: Very similar to Ukraine and Jamaica.
2: Well, actually, believe it or not, they've got similar weed.
0: Exactly.
2: No, I was in Jamaica.

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2: Audycja tylko dla dorosłych. Może zawierać wulgaryzmy. However, this would not make an acceptable carbon, so I acquired an electric typewriter. I am proud to be able to present you with the first edition of Me Saga of Eternal Torment, profusely illustrated.

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2: Siema, gdzie wy?
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2: No dobra, gotowi?
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2: No to dawaj.
3: She say, I want to go with you. This part I don't understand. I said, what you mean you want to go with you? I want to be your woman, you know? I said, what you do? She said, I go to bed with men for money. You know, I'm just a musician. I know, I'm a blues singer. I don't know what she's talking about. I'm green, darling. She said, I want to go to bed with you. I go to bed with men for money. I said, what that is, you know? She said, I have sex with him. I said, where your husband? She said, I don't have no husband. You know, I said, well, but I want to go with you. So then the fellas in the band, they just kind of just, man, you can't take her back to Los Angeles with you, man. 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
1: Sit down, that man.
0: He seemed to respect my policy on drugs. 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
1: Alchemist.

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1: Hey bud, this is old dad. Just wanted you to know you ain't alone. Keep a smile on your face, everything's gonna be fine. I love you.